in. I can only tell you one thing. On the nights you feel outnumbered, baby, I'll be out there somewhere. I see

you dream of life, when you find a way nothing can stop you. But if your world feels torn away, I'll be there for you in your darkest hours right behind you.

Switching lanes on my way to you. I'm calling you. You block my number like you always do. I feel you here in the shadows of my